0: Christmas Grow Songs, Gold, 96FM. Hey, good morning, Matt Pesca here, smiling for your WNA Holiday Monday. Short time ago, I played In Excess, Stay Young, the one that helped kickstart their run of global success, and of course featuring the Farris brothers, Andrew, Tim and John, proud West Aussies, who helped shape that unmistakable In Excess sound. And all day today on Gold 96FM, we're celebrating our own. And on this first day of winter, coming up in 15 minutes, a WA legend who rocked the stage for us at Gold 96FM's End of Summer concert, Johnny Diesel and the Injectors on Gold 96FM.
1: 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Every note. Because this music mattered to you then. And it still does now. 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Just great songs.
2: Have you heard about the sunrise swing banana? Or the morning stroll banana? The kicking goals banana? The rowing banana? The mowing banana? The frisbee throwing banana? Well, now you have. You see, whatever you think, there's a banana to make your body sing.
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